her today at the reception. Glass of wine in her hand. I know she was going to meet her connection. At her feet was this tall, footloose man.

denied my application? I'm not a slave of your institution. You want a weapon of mass destruction. I'll give you a demonstration.

speech. I have no interest in your political agenda. Your intentions fluctuate like the stock market. Your masquerade is grotesque. Your style, overcalculated. The uglier I feel, the better my lyrics get. And I feel disgraceful whenever you're around. I thought I saw you taking a picture last night. So give me something to remember. Your pointless opinion, I couldn't care less. How do you come up with such meaninglessness? Your cheap headlines, your lazy writing. I wonder how it feels.

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Take back everything. I don't cling on to products. If I had a perfume line, it should be called No Collab. Expect no collaboration. No need to call the cops. I'd rather self-police. I betray everything I make. Anger is everything I am. Your science is a poison. I can no longer ingest.

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Now this little fish, he doesn't have any friends except a stomach full of beef. And he tried pretty hard to learn how to sing, but it was difficult underwater. Especially troublesome when the humans above him were making the oceans harder.

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Like everything that's come before, you are gone. The idiot's dissonant roar. That exquisite gong struck down.

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But if you want us to sacrifice, you got to give something back.

Somebody's getting broke, somebody's getting joked. But it ain't no smoke.

0: Good evening. This is the intergalactic operator. Can I help you?
1: Yes. I'm trying to reach Flight Commander P.R. Johnson on Mars Flight 247.
0: Very well. Hold on, please. You're through.
1: Thank you,

I'm sorry to interrupt your conversation, but we are experiencing violent storm conditions in the asteroid belt at this time.

at closely, everything is very important. Maybe they need bodies for building whatever's up there, but the way they taking bodies, they didn't give up the planet for a little bit of space off a show. Give up the fight because they say it ain't his place, he would spit if he could, but he can't. The tongue is dry as a bitch. Hung out to dry in this bitch. Counting the time, it don't matter, he'll probably die, and he could cry. But by the way, did you remember then to pull the cable out?

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Ah. 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Yeah. 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

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This time

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1: It's the way
0: we could get physical, but it's way much more than a physical. Physical, physical.

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She didn't see me. Hello there. She didn't see me. Hello there. She didn't see me.

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Fills the voids that work and rent create everybody in. His or her own life needs a hobby. Fills the voids that work and rent create. We can win. We can win. We can win. We can win. Can you hear us? Can you hear us? Can you hear us? Can you hear us?

His investments, what can I tell you, he says. When you have kids, it kind of shifts your perspectives. If I could do it all again, no question. I could list 10 things right now that I should have done different. But where does that get me? He blows out his smoke. The game's not done yet. He zips up his coat.

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I read one interview with this soldier in Iran. It's a government cover-up. She's looking for the lighter, but the lighter's in her hand. I'm just really trying to make

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Cause I was afraid it was gonna be you talking some kind of shit. Ain't that a sad thought? That's how I've been living my life. For some time, we're two alike, both strong and opinionated. Honestly, I can't believe that I felt so restricted and trapped. Matter of fact, I'm mad at myself for letting it go for so long, letting it get so bad, for changing my essence for someone, for forgetting who I was. I'm not blaming this all on you, I'm just expressing, I guess confessing what I realized since you left me. 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

juice like pussy juice, pussy juice, pussy juice, pussy juice, pussy juice, pussy juice, pussy juice, pussy juice, pussy juice, pussy juice.

Dr. the poor, Dr. the rich, Dr. the bushman, Dr. the witch, Dr. the preacher man, over man too, Dr. the people in my inner voodoo are true. Same got time for you, for a split, for an interview. Come, make we go reason now, every time in every season now. What are the roots and it will grow? One man working, it will show. Life is tough, you have to know. So get up, stand up, cause so ain't go. Get up, stand up, cause so ain't go. Get up, stand up, cause so ain't go. Oh, oh, oh.